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1: Quick, grab the translator!
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1: I'm Justin Goulet. Grand Prairie residents can now get answers to common city questions after hours through a new artificial intelligence phone service. The city has launched the AccessGP pilot. The AI assistant can provide information on transit, recreation, roadwork, snow clearing, and facility hours. The service is available on weekends, holidays, and weekdays after 6 p.m. Questions it can't answer will be forwarded to city staff for follow-up during regular business hours. Mayor Jackie Clayton says the pilot will help the city assess whether the technology can improve after-hours support. The program runs until December 31st, and the city says regular services and operating hours remain unchanged. Advance voting continues through the week for the Alberta referendum. There are multiple locations where you can vote in the Grand Prairie region, including Prairie Mall, Elks Lodge, and the Design Works Center. The referendum includes 10 questions on topics like immigration policy, constitutional reform, and if Alberta should remain a part of Canada or start the legal process of holding a second binding referendum on separation. Elections Alberta is forecasting a voter turnout of between 80 and 85%. Advance polls will be open until Saturday, with the general voting day set for next Monday, October 19th. A full list of voting locations in your region is available on the Elections Alberta website. And physicians in Alberta are calling on the provincial government for clarity on health care eligibility ahead of next week's referendum. The Alberta Medical Association wants assurances that changes to health care cards and eligibility rules will not delay medically necessary treatment, and are seeking guidance on how the changes could impact immigrants, refugees, and other residents. As well, they're asking whether doctors will face added paperwork or billing challenges. According to the association, coverage questions should be handled through a separate administrative process, allowing physicians to focus on patient care. Get local news delivered right to you with our daily newsletter. 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
0: Good weather.
2: A big weather says small chance showers in our forecast this day with a high of 9. Tomorrow, mainly sunny skies and a high of 11. Overnight, I'm all over the place, clearing with a low of minus 3. 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
2: A busy night in the NHL last night. All Canadian teams in action. Over in Utah, the Mammoth got the best of the Maple Leafs by a score of 5-4. Montreal beat the Sabres 4-3 in a shootout. St. Louis beat the Senators by a score of 7-2. New York Islanders defeated the Vancouver Canucks by a score of 3-2. Winnipeg beat the Minnesota Wild by a score of 5-2. Calgary finally got in the win column, beating the Ducks by a score of 4-2. And wrapping things up, the Edmonton Oilers beat the LA Kings. Final score, 4-1.
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Is anyone else incredibly tired this morning? It's Finger 11, Adrenaline 612 on the go. I'm Jason. Yeah, did you stay up and watch the hockey game last night? I did. I stayed up and I watched most of the hockey game last night. I even took like an hour nap before it started. I made it until about halfway through the third period, and then, you know, I started passing on the couch. And my wife was like, okay, it's time to go to bed. And you know when you're in that like tired state where you're still trying to convince the other person that you're not really asleep, even though that you're like out cold and passed out and you've been snoring, sawing logs? You know when you're like, I'm not sleeping? That wasn't me. I was just resting my eyes. I think after the fourth time I said, no, I'm just resting my eyes. And I missed about two goals. Couldn't keep up the charade anymore. Good news, though, is that that's the last 8 o'clock or later start time for the Oilers until we get to the new year. Everything else is before 8 a.m. or I say 8 p.m. on a workday. So that's what a relief. What a relief. Next game for the Oilers tomorrow against Utah. Puck drop after 7.

0: That song, Big Wreck, Everything That Rocks, 104.7 The Goat. I'm Jason. Hey, wanted to remind you, keep your eyes out for the Goat Cruiser. Yeah, it's powered by Ken Sargent, GMC Buick. We've also partnered with our friends over at New Horizon Co-op. Every single month, we are giving away a $100 gas card and a 5-pack of car washes. The only way that you can get your name into this draw is by coming up to the Goat Cruiser and just saying hello. Ideally, when we're set up on location and not when we're, you know, driving around actively in traffic. But if you see us set up anywhere, yeah, stop by, say hi. I'm probably going to have some stuff to give away. And then, yeah, you can get your name into that draw. The only thing that we need for you from that draw, I know that some people are like, oh, I don't want any phone calls solicited while I'm eating dinner. I don't want any emails clogging up my inbox. We're not going to email you. We're not going to call you unless you win. If you win, then we'll give you a call back. If you don't win, then we're probably not going to call you. But yeah, up for grabs every single month is a $100 gas card and a 5-pack of car washes. The next place we're going to be set up is actually this coming Friday, October 16th. I'll be hanging out at Bama Furniture from 1 to 5. So if you want to come down, see all the furniture, and then, you know, get your name into that draw, $100 gas card, 5-pack of car washes from our friends over at New Horizon Co-op, you are free to do that. Of course, if you can't make it down this Friday, we are set up a couple more times throughout the month of October. So plenty of opportunity for you to get your name into that draw. If you want to know where we're going to be beyond Friday, check us out on the socials, Facebook or Instagram. 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
1: I'm Justin Goulet. Grand Prairie residents can now get answers to common city questions after hours through a new artificial intelligence phone service. The city has launched the AccessGP pilot. The AI assistant can provide information on transit, recreation, roadwork, snow clearing, and facility hours. The service is available on weekends, holidays, and weekdays after 6 p.m. Questions it can't answer will be forwarded to city staff for follow-up during regular business hours. Mayor Jackie Clayton says the pilot will help the city assess whether the technology can improve after-hours support. The program runs until December 31st, and the city says regular services and operating hours remain unchanged. Advance voting continues through the week for the Alberta referendum. There are multiple locations where you can vote in the Grand Prairie region, including Prairie Mall, Elks Lodge, and the Design Works Center. The referendum includes 10 questions on topics like immigration policy, constitutional reform, and if Alberta should remain a part of Canada or start the legal process of holding a second binding referendum on separation. Elections Alberta is forecasting a voter turnout of between 80 and 85%. Advance polls will be open until Saturday, with the general voting day set for next Monday, October 19th. A full list of voting locations in your region is available on the Elections Alberta website. And physicians in Alberta are calling on the provincial government for clarity on healthcare eligibility ahead of next week's referendum. The Alberta Medical Association

0: Association wants assurances that changes to healthcare cards and eligibility rules will not delay medically necessary treatment, and are seeking guidance on how the changes could impact immigrants, refugees, and other residents. As well, they're asking whether doctors will face added paperwork or billing challenges. According to the association, coverage questions should be handled through a separate administrative process, allowing physicians to focus on patient care. Get local news delivered right to you with our daily newsletter. 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
1: Weather. What's up? Big Weather says small chance showers in our forecast today at the high of 9. Overnight might see some clouds and a low of -3. Tomorrow, mainly sunny, getting back up to 11. Right now at the GOAT, 6:31. 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
1: A busy night in the NHL last night. All Canadian teams in action. Over in Utah, the Mammoth got the best of the Maple Leafs by a score of 5-4. Montreal beat the Sabres 4-3 in a shootout. St. Louis beat the Senators by a score of 7-2. New York Islanders defeated the Vancouver Canucks by a score of 3-2. Winnipeg beat the Minnesota Wild by a score of 5-2. Calgary finally got in the win column, beating the Ducks by a score of 4-2. And wrapping things up, the Edmonton Oilers beat the LA Kings. Final score, 4-1.
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0: Soundgarden on the goat. I'm Jason. A bit of a scare happened in the house yesterday. It feels like, for whatever reason, I don't think this, but there are certain people in my house that think this. For whatever reason, it feels like every other month, something ends up breaking down. You know what I mean? Like, there's a repair cost associated with something. You gotta call a repairman to come and fix something. Yeah, bit of a scare last night. Hot water tank went on the fritz a little bit. Ideally, the opposite time of year. Like, if you were to lose a hot water tank, I would say October to February is the months where you really don't want to have that water. That's a hot water tank being lost. Thankfully, it only lasted about 20 minutes, though. It was on the fritz for about 20 minutes. Weirdly enough, it happened as soon as I got in the shower to right when I was leaving the shower. And then, bang, it just came back on. So dodged a bullet there. But there was about a month, maybe a month and a half stretch where we lived without one certain appliance. And it was one of the biggest pains in the ass imaginable to have to deal with. So that's what I want to talk about today. Text or call 780-357-1047. Online, Facebook, or Instagram. You can join in. Find us at 1047 The Goat. We'll come back in about 10 minutes' time. I want to know, hey, what appliance broke down and how much did it suck?
1: The Goat. Albertans have a chance in the coming referendum to reject the status quo. Ottawa takes our wealth and gives us lectures in return. Staying quiet will not change that. On question 10, vote option 2. It does not take us out tomorrow. It tells Ottawa the old deal is over. Your ballot, your message. Vote option 2 on question 10. Again, vote option 2 on question 10.
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0: I would say that we've all had this happen to us at least once, big or small. It's New Music on the Go. Sheepdog's Bad for Your Health. 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I want to know what appliance broke down and how much did it suck? Like, how much of a pain in the ass was it when insert thing here broke down on you? What did you have to do? There was about a month, maybe a month and a half stretch from the middle of August to about the last week, the tail end of September, where we just didn't have a working washer or dryer in our place. We had one of those stackable ones, right? So it was like a washer and dryer kind of in one combo. And the compressor on it just ended up going. And yeah, it took a while to, you know, get the replacement, go through insurance so that we didn't have to pay out of pocket for it. It was a big pain in the ass. Not having to do laundry in your own home, the ability to not have to do laundry in your own home, one of the worst, like, inconveniences in the modern day imaginable. You have to go do laundry at a relative's house. What we did, what my wife and I did, there was a lot when, like, it came to concerts and did, like, hockey games throughout the month of September. Felt like we were going back to see family about maybe once a week, once every 2 weeks, something like that. So we, rightly or wrongly, we brought all of our dirty laundry with us. We brought it there dirty, and we just did laundry for a weekend straight, and then when we brought it back, it was clean. And I know what you're saying, why didn't you just go to a dry cleaner? Well, who's got time for that? What about you? Join the show and let me know. Also, there's a certain part of you that gets really humbled when you see all of your underwear strung up drying in the backyard for the neighborhood to see. That, like 12 pairs of the same black boxer briefs stretched out on the clothesline. That, I don't know, there's a certain humbling aspect to it. 780-357-1047, online, Facebook, or Instagram. You can join in, find us at 1047 The Goat. Conversation talking about this one today. I want to know, hey, what appliance broke down and how much did it suck?
1: The Goat.
2: I'm Olivia Taylor for Rural Roots Canada, where we amplify Canadian agriculture. A Southern Alberta biotechnology company is using bacteria to help crops access nutrients already found in soil. Advanced Ag CEO Joshua Daychief says some nutrients are present but are not naturally available to plants. The company's first agricultural product combines five species of bacteria that occur naturally in soil. Daychief says those bacteria can make bound-up phosphorus available to crops.
3: Bacteria are quite amazing. They will actually take some of that phosphorus. Certain bacteria will take that phosphorus and make it plant available. They will solubilize it. So rather than adding chemical fertilizers that are plant available, that are very expensive and very inefficient, we are using what's already there.
2: Daychief says Advanced Ag works with farmers to find ways to cut back on other inputs and make their farms more profitable. I'm Olivia Taylor for Rural Roots Canada.
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16: I'm Justin Goulet. Grand Prairie residents can now get answers to common city questions after hours through a new artificial intelligence phone service. The city has launched the AccessGP pilot. The AI assistant can provide information on transit, recreation, roadwork, snow clearing, and facility hours. The service is available on weekends, holidays, and weekdays after 6 p.m. Questions it can't answer will be forwarded to city staff for follow-up during regular business hours. Mayor Jackie Clayton says the pilot will help the city assess whether the technology can improve after-hours support. The program runs until December 31st, and the city says regular services and operating hours remain unchanged. Advance voting continues through the week for the Alberta referendum. There are multiple locations where you can vote in the Grand Prairie region, including Prairie Mall, Elks Lodge, and the Design Works Center. The referendum includes 10 questions on topics like immigration policy, constitutional reform, and if Alberta should remain a part of Canada or start the legal process of holding a second binding referendum on separation. Elections Alberta is forecasting a voter turnout of between 80 and 85%. Advance polls will be open until Saturday, with the general voting day set for next Monday, October 19th. A full list of voting locations in your region is available on the Elections Alberta website. And physicians in Alberta are calling on the provincial government for clarity on healthcare eligibility ahead of next week's referendum. The Alberta Medical Association wants assurances that changes to healthcare cards and eligibility rules will not delay medically necessary treatment, and are seeking guidance on how the changes could impact immigrants, refugees, and other residents. As well, they're asking whether doctors will face added paperwork or billing challenges. According to the association, coverage questions should be handled through a separate administrative process, allowing physicians to focus on patient care. Get local news delivered right to you with our daily newsletter. 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
0: Heads up, Big Weather says small chance showers in our forecast today with a high of 9. Overnight, might see some clouds dropping down to a low of minus 3. Tomorrow, mainly sunny, getting back up to 11. Right now, at the GOAT, 7:03. And we still sit at 7.
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0: A busy night in the NHL last night. All Canadian teams in action. Over in Utah, the Mammoth got the best of the Maple Leafs by a score of 5-4. Montreal beat the Sabres 4-3 in a shootout. St. Louis beat the Senators by a score of 7-2. New York Islanders defeated the Vancouver Canucks by a score of 3-2. Winnipeg beat the Minnesota Wild by a score of 5-2. Calgary finally got in the win column, beating the Ducks by a score of 4-2. And wrapping things up, the Edmonton Oilers beat the LA Kings. Final score, 4-1.
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On the way in about 9 minutes' time, we're going to get back to our conversation today. I want to know, text or call 780-357-1047. What appliance broke down and how much did it suck? 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How much of a pain in the ass was it? So again, we'll come back to that about 9 minutes away. Right now, though, I do want to remind you, tomorrow will be officially 1 week from October 22nd. 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I know that there's some packages for blinds in there. 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If you've been eyeing that out, hold off about a week and a day. That way you can get it for 50% off. Save some money, especially as it's getting colder now. You know, those heating bills, those electric bills, they're going to go up. I don't think there's anything to give you half price on there, but if you save half on here, then that's money that you can use, and then you're not so much in the negative when it comes time to pay the bills. If you don't have an account over at myhalfpricedealsnow.com, no better time than right now to register and create an account. That way you're not scrambling at the 11th hour. If you do have an account, no better time than right now to make sure that you can actually log into that account. Like, you know that your password is up to date, that your credit card information is correct. Because again, once the sale goes live, 10 a.m., not this Thursday, but next Thursday, October 22nd, once some of those gift cards, some of those gift certificates, once they sell out, that's it. Like, there is no warehouse in the back that we can go and check. Everything is spread out and laid out for you there. If you want to do some pre-scouting, of course, new stuff is being added as we get closer to the My Half Price Deals Now day. 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Because, again, new stuff is being uploaded every single day, especially as we get closer. Again, Half Price Deals coming back to the GOAT October 22nd, myhalfpricedealsnow.com.

0: Again, I think it's safe to say that this has happened at least once to all of us. Like, we've all had to go through the ass pains that come with having an appliance breakdown. Time Mother Earth, another Sunday, 720 on the goat. I'm Jason. Text or call 780-357-1047. Conversation. I want to know what appliance broke down and how much did it suck? How much of a pain in the ass was it? How much of a wrench did it throw in to your day-to-day life? I was saying a little bit ago, we went pretty much a month and a half without a working washer or dryer. And I got to say, like, in terms of being inconvenienced in the modern era, not having a washer and dryer in your own house, like, I know that there's some apartments where you have to, like, a communal washer and dryer and you share, you know, there's loads of laundry going on all at once. If you're in a house, there is no bigger modern inconvenience than not having a functioning washer and dryer, especially for about a month and a half. I was trying everything to work my way around it. It's all taken care of now. This one in from Sherry says, hey, Jason, I would suggest check your tank. Ours had the bottom go out, and we ended up with a swimming pool in our basement. I was talking about the hot water heater a little bit ago. I was on the fritz for about 20 minutes. I don't want to have, the hot water tank. The bottom of it's getting checked now because when it comes to water in the basement, well, everybody in Mountain View shares my same PTSD about that. This one in from Tara says, we have the worst luck with our dishwashers. Control panels burning out, never getting the dishes clean, racks breaking, it leaking all the time. Short of catching fire, we've pretty much had it all. We're a family of six, so it super sucks to not do all those dishes by hand. As that was going, like, as I was reading it in my head, I'm like, why don't you just do the dishes by hand? That doesn't make any sense. It would probably save you a lot more headaches. And then I got to the family of six part, and to hell with hand washing at that point, right? Like, right now, it's just my wife and myself. Like, there's two people using dishes in our house. I shudder about the fact that I have to go home and wash some dishes today. I can't imagine timesing that by three. No doubt, dishwasher, big pain in the ass. Another one here, same kind of situation that I was in a little bit ago. Says our washer broke down in our old place a few weeks before we're going to move out, and it wouldn't drain any of the water inside. It took the maintenance so long to come and look at it that we had already moved out at that point. I wonder if it's still sitting there. What about you? Join the show. Let me know. Text or call 780-357-1047. Online, Facebook, or Instagram. You can join in. 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Again, we're talking appliances breaking down. Something I think has happened to all of us at least once, big or small. 780-357-1047. What appliance broke down and how much did it suck?
1: The Goat.
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1: I'm Justin Goulet. Grand Prairie residents can now get answers to common city questions after hours through a new artificial intelligence phone service. The city has launched the AccessGP pilot. The AI assistant can provide information on transit, recreation, roadwork, snow clearing, and facility hours. The service is available on weekends, holidays, and weekdays after 6 p.m. Questions it can't answer will be forwarded to city staff for follow-up during regular business hours. Mayor Jackie Clayton says the pilot will help the city assess whether the technology can improve after-hours support. The program runs until December 31st, and the city says regular services and operating hours remain unchanged. Advance voting continues through the week for the Alberta referendum. There are multiple locations where you can vote in the Grand Prairie region, including Prairie Mall, Elks Lodge, and the Design Work

0: Center. The referendum includes 10 questions on topics like immigration policy, constitutional reform, and if Alberta should remain a part of Canada or start the legal process of holding a second binding referendum on separation. Elections Alberta is forecasting a voter turnout of between 80 and 85%. Advance polls will be open until Saturday, with the general voting day set for next Monday, October 19th. A full list of voting locations in your region is available on the Elections Alberta website. And physicians in Alberta are calling on the provincial government for clarity on healthcare eligibility ahead of next week's referendum. The Alberta Medical Association wants assurances that changes to healthcare cards and eligibility rules will not delay medically necessary treatment, and are seeking guidance on how the changes could impact immigrants, refugees, and other residents. As well, they're asking whether doctors will face added paperwork or billing challenges. According to the association, coverage questions should be handled through a separate administrative process, allowing physicians to focus on patient care. Get local news delivered right to you with our daily newsletter. 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
1: Good weather.
2: A heads up, Big Brother says small chance showers in our forecast today with a high of 9. Overnight might see some clouds and a low of -3. Tomorrow, mainly sunny, getting back up to 11. 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
2: A busy night in the NHL last night. All Canadian teams in action. Over in Utah, the Mammoth got the best of the Maple Leafs by a score of 5-4. Montreal beat the Sabres 4-3 in a shootout. St. Louis beat the Senators by a score of 7-2. New York Islanders defeated the Vancouver Canucks by a score of 3-2. Winnipeg beat the Minnesota Wild by a score of 5-2. Calgary finally got in the win column, beating the Ducks by a score of 4-2. And wrapping things up, the Edmonton Oilers beat the LA Kings. Final score, 4-1.
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0: Too Tough to Die from the Lazies, 740 The Goat. I'm Jason. Those guys going to be in town, if they're not already. They're playing Better Than Fred's tomorrow, Thursday, October 15th. Doors are going to open at 7:30. Tickets, you can get them in advance. Cost you just $30. 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If you want to get them at the door, that is an option as well. Cost you just $35. Keep in mind, it says it's an 18-plus event. So do with that information what you will. Lazy's tomorrow, Better Than Fred's. Right now, though, I want to give you some, I don't know if I even want to call it driving tips, because it doesn't really have anything to do with driving. It has the potential for you to get less tickets, especially if you travel on the highway. There's something I noticed the other day that I haven't seen before, and I don't know how many people know of. It's not even a trick. It's not a. It's more of a tip than it is a trick to get less tickets, especially if you tend to have a bit of a lead foot on the highway. So we'll talk about that. It's on the way. Let's say about less than 10 minutes. We'll come back and talk about a way to sort of get less tickets if you have a bit of a heavier foot, especially on the highway. In the meantime, though, traffic-wise, doing okay. Construction aside, there shouldn't be anything holding you up. However, if you are out and about, you see anything going on, something causing delays, appreciate a heads up. You can get in touch. Text or call 780-357-1047.
1: 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Albertans have a chance in the coming referendum to reject the status quo. Ottawa takes our wealth and gives us lectures in return. Staying quiet will not change that. On question 10, vote option 2. It does not take us out tomorrow. It tells Ottawa the old deal is over. Your ballot, your message. Vote option 2 on question 10. Again, vote option 2 on question 10.
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0: I don't know if you would call this a PSA. It's definitely a driving tip for less tickets, but did you know that there's different colors for undercover cars? News to me. So here's what happened. I was on the highway, and you know when you see someone going really fast? You know, there's the speed limit, there's the amount that's okay to go over of the speed limit, and then there's just going way too fast. This guy was going way too fast. And usually when that happens, I don't know about you, but I'm always kind of thinking to myself, I'm going, man, I hope that guy gets pulled over. And I hope I'm around to see it. I love seeing someone get their comeuppance. Anyway, it was a red SUV that blew by me. And I'm talking bright red. Okay, few minutes go by, and on the shoulder, I see some flashing lights. I see a black car, and I see that same red SUV. So I start getting excited, you know? I'm thinking, yeah, okay. Okay, let me get a look at this. And then as soon as I passed and I locked eyes with the person, I pretty much had to do a quadruple take. It was the red SUV that had the flashing lights. He wasn't the pulled over. He was the puller over. I had to take a second because I thought the undercover cars were only supposed to be white or black. Sometimes that weird stone gray color. I didn't know that they were allowed to have pizzazz. You know? It went from me being excited to see some poetic highway justice to now being very paranoid anytime I go 10 over the speed limit around a car that has a pop of color.
1: Good goat.
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1: I'm Justin Goulet. Grand Prairie residents can now get answers to common city questions after hours through a new artificial intelligence phone service. The city has launched the AccessGP pilot. The AI assistant can provide information on transit, recreation, roadwork, snow clearing, and facility hours. The service is available on weekends, holidays, and weekdays after 6 p.m. Questions it can't answer will be forwarded to city staff for follow-up during regular business hours. Mayor Jackie Clayton says the pilot will help the city assess whether the technology can improve after-hours support. The program runs until December 31st, and the city says regular services and operating hours remain unchanged. Advance voting continues through the week for the Alberta referendum. There are multiple locations where you can vote in the Grand Prairie region, including Prairie Mall, Elks Lodge, and the Design Works Center. The referendum includes 10 questions on topics like immigration policy, constitutional reform, and if Alberta should remain a part of Canada or start the legal process of holding a second binding referendum on separation. Elections Alberta is forecasting a voter turnout of between 80 and 85%. Advance polls will be open until Saturday, with the general voting day set for next Monday, October 19th. A full list of voting locations in your region is available on the Elections Alberta website. And physicians in Alberta are calling on the provincial government for clarity on healthcare eligibility ahead of next week's referendum. The Alberta Medical Association wants assurances that changes to healthcare cards and eligibility rules will not delay medically necessary treatment, and are seeking guidance on how the changes could impact immigrants, refugees, and other residents. As well, they're asking whether doctors will face added paperwork or billing challenges. According to the association, coverage questions should be handled through a separate administrative process, allowing physicians to focus on patient care. Get local news delivered right to you with our daily newsletter. 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
0: Good weather.
2: Well, heads up, Big Brother says small chance showers in our forecast today with a high of 9. Overnight, cloudy skies dropping down to a low of minus 3. Tomorrow, mainly sunny, coming back up to 11. Right now, the GOATs looks like it's getting chillier out there, 8:04. And we sit at 6.
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2: A busy night in the NHL last night. All Canadian teams in action. Over in Utah, the Mammoth got the best of the Maple Leafs by a score of 5-4. Montreal beat the Sabres 4-3 in a shootout. St. Louis beat the Senators by a score of 7-2. New York Islanders defeated the Vancouver Canucks by a score of 3-2. Winnipeg beat the Minnesota Wild by a score of 5-2. Calgary finally got in the win column, beating the Ducks by a score of 4-2. And wrapping things up, the Edmonton Oilers beat the LA Kings. Final score, 4-1.
0: Line them up. 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Everything that rocks.

Armistice, it's Royal Tusk, 813, the GOAT. I'm Jason. On the way, what do we got? Let's say, about 9 minutes' time, we're going to come back to our conversation today. Again, we've all had this happen to us at least once, big or small, 780-357-1047. I want to know what appliance broke down and how much did it suck? Like, how much of a pain in the ass was it to have to, you know, navigate around not using insert appliance here? So again, we'll come back to that roughly 9 minutes from now. Right now, though, I do want to remind you, last week we had a local Grand Prairie band, Different Devils, in the studio. We also debuted their brand new song, Loud. Those guys, in addition to the Lazies Tomorrow, are also playing at Better Than Fred's this coming Halloween. So if you want to check them out, that is where you can do so. Or you can always listen to their new song, Loud, and all of the other songs they have via madeandplayedincanada.ca. If you haven't checked it out yet, again, it's sort of like a portal to a bunch of undiscovered Canadian bands, and there is a lot of them here in Grand Prairie. With that being said, submissions, they are still open via Made and Played in Canada. So if you know someone that's in a band, or maybe you are in a band, and you're saying to yourself, well, we got some original songs. I think our stuff sounds pretty good. If it's a good fit for either the GOAT or anybody else, upload your stuff on madeandplayedincanada.ca. Pretty soon, we are going to be inviting some of these local bands that we have in Grand Prairie into the studio to chat with them and then, play some of their songs. Learn more about the bustling rock music scene that Grand Prairie has. Just to make it easier on you, again, text in local music 780-357-1047. I'll send you the website in the meantime, though. Again, if you haven't checked out Made and Played, make sure you do so. madeandplayedincanada.ca. Cut my

0: It's happened to you, it's happened to me, and when it does happen, boy oh boy, is it one giant pain in the ass. Tragically hip, twist my arm, 823 on the GOATM, Jason. Text or call 780-357-1047. What appliance broke down and how much did it suck? How much of a pain in the ass was it to have to navigate your life through this minor inconvenience? Like, in the grand scheme of things, not a big deal, but in the moment, you know, when you're going through it, when you're living with a non-working washer or dryer for about a month, maybe a month and a half, you tend to get a little bit ticked off. That's what happened to me. Huge pain in the ass. And then you have to, you know, hang up all of your underwear on a clothesline in your backyard, and then the neighbors get to see 12 black bucks or briefs drying in the breeze. There's something humbling about that. What appliance broke down? How much did it suck? This one from Darren via the Go text line says, hey, Jason, I had an oven breakdown and a dryer crap out on me. Total meltdown both times. Luckily, I'm a renter. From Darren. Yeah, that's the one thing about renting that I genuinely miss. You know what I mean? Like, when you're kind of hoping for things to break down just so somebody else has to buy you a new one. When my wife and I, we first moved to Grand Prairie, we were in an apartment, and it was like, it was super quick. Like, our fridge was being a little rattly. It was doing the, and it was losing its cool a little bit. So we sent an email to the landlords, and it was like the next day they had a brand new fridge. I don't think I'd be able to do that. Not now that I have a house and everything that comes along with that, I don't think there'd be as fast of a turnaround. So yeah, those are the benefits of renting, I think. This one here, no name on it, which is fine. You never have to sign your name. This person says, I had a Maytag top freezer refrigerator for a few years. The ice maker broke twice. Each time parts were about $100. It stopped cooling, and it turned out the defrosting heater was rusted. That cost me about $400. Shortly after, the door hinge came off the sheet metal. New hinge plus a special fastener. That was about $100. The door gasket split. Okay, $400 at that. It kind of sounds like this person should have just bought a new fridge. Those are the things I'm learning with appliances, is that it's either going to cost you $10 to repair, or it's going to cost you just under $10 of the price of a brand new appliance. You might as well just shell out the money and get a new one, is what I'm learning today. What about you? Join the show. Let me know. 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Online, Facebook, or Instagram. You can join in. Find us at 1047 The GOAT. Again, conversation talking about this one today. I want to know, what appliance broke down and how much did it suck?
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1: I'm Justin Goulet. Grand Prairie residents can now get answers to common city questions after hours through a new artificial intelligence phone service. The city has launched the AccessGP pilot. The AI assistant can provide information on transit, recreation, roadwork, snow clearing, and facility hours. The service is available on weekends, holidays, and weekdays after 6 p.m. Questions it can't answer will be forwarded to city staff for follow-up during regular business hours. Mayor Jackie Clayton says the pilot will help the city assess whether the technology can improve after-hours support. The program runs until December 31st, and the city says regular services and operating hours remain unchanged. Advance voting continues through the week for the Alberta referendum. There are multiple locations where you can vote in the Grand Prairie region, including Prairie Mall, Elks Lodge, and the Design Works Center. The referendum includes 10 questions on topics like immigration policy, constitutional reform, and if Alberta should remain a part of Canada or start the legal process of holding a second binding referendum on separation. Elections Alberta is forecasting a voter turnout of between 80 and 85%. Advance polls will be open until Saturday, with the general voting day set for next Monday, October 19th. A full list of voting locations in your region is available on the Elections Alberta website. And physicians in Alberta are calling on the provincial government for clarity on healthcare eligibility ahead of next week's referendum. The Alberta Medical Association wants assurances that changes to healthcare cards and eligibility rules will not delay medically necessary treatment, and are seeking guidance on how the changes could impact immigrants, refugees, and other residents. As well, they're asking whether doctors will face added paperwork or billing challenges. According to the association, coverage questions should be handled through a separate administrative process, allowing physicians to focus on patient care. Get local news delivered right to you with our daily newsletter. 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
0: Good weather.
2: A big weather says small chance showers in our forecast today and a high of 9. Overnight, cloudy skies dropping down to a low of minus 3. Tomorrow, mainly sunny, coming back up to a high of 11. Right now at the GOAT, 834. And we sit at 6.
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2: A busy night in the NHL last night. All Canadian teams in action. Over in Utah, the Mammoth got the best of the Maple Leafs by a score of 5-4. Montreal beat the Sabres 4-3 in a shootout. St. Louis beat the Senators by a score of 7-2. New York Islanders defeated the Vancouver Canucks by a score of 3-2. Winnipeg beat the Minnesota Wild by a score of 5-2. Calgary finally got in the win column, beating the Ducks by a score of 4-2. And wrapping things up, the Edmonton Oilers beat the LA Kings. Final score, 4-1.
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0: don't even really know where to start with this one. I will say that every phone call that comes in here to the GOAT obviously doesn't make it on air for a lot of reasons. Sometimes it's nonsense. Sometimes there's a lot of profanity. Other times it's just really confusing. This is a phone call that we got in yesterday. It was about towards the tail end of the show, which is why I didn't bring it up. It was a scam call. However, it was unlike any scam call I had ever seen or been a part of. So I want to play that for you pretty much in its entirety. And it starts off like this. Hello, the GOAT. Who's this?
1: One moment, please, while we connect you. One moment, please, while we connect you.
0: And that's pretty much it. Like, there's not a whole lot going on. If I can, I want to skip ahead about 3 minutes into the call. So this is why it's going to sound a little bit weird. And that's it. It's just the same.
1: One moment, please, while we connect you.
0: It's the same music with someone saying, one moment, please, we're going to connect you. That went on for a grand total of 16 minutes, 32 seconds of this. I think it's safe to say that nobody's getting scammed anymore. I don't know if anybody else has the patience to be on a phone call for this long. So, yeah, good news is there's only two ways that you can get scammed now, apparently, at least according to this. You either ask for it and wait on hold for upwards of 16 minutes, or you just have nothing better to do than hang up the phone.
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0: name's Grace. Don't want to go home tonight on the goat. I'm Jason. Traffic-wise, we seem to be doing okay, which is good. However, if you are out and about on the roads, you see anything going on, something causing delays, appreciate a heads up. Also on the way, right around the corner, we got 9 o'clock, which means we got your 9 o'clock nut shot. Again, this is when we turn things over to you, the 104.7 GO listener. If there's a song you'd like to hear, there's an artist you'd like to hear, send your request my way along with your first name, 780-357-1047. We'll pick one text at random. That song will then be our 9 o'clock nutshot song for the day. A perfect example of something that has to be in reason. We just got a text in right now from Aaron. Aaron says, good morning, Jason. Can we hear some Eminem for the 9 o'clock nutshot for my birthday? Listen, I'm an Eminem fan, but I doubt it. Unless he makes a song with, like, I don't know, System of a Down or somebody else, I very much doubt it. So just keep that in mind as you send in the request. Again, we are going to pick one at random. You still got some time, but it is running out. So again, 780-357-1047, song, artist, and your first name. Pick one at random in about 5 minutes' time. 780-357-1047.
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1: I'm Justin Goulet. Grand Prairie residents can now get answers to common city questions after hours through a new artificial intelligence phone service. The city has launched the AccessGP pilot. The AI assistant can provide information on transit, recreation, roadwork, snow clearing, and facility hours. The service is available on weekends, holidays, and weekdays after 6 p.m. Questions it can't answer will be forwarded to city staff for follow-up during regular business hours. Mayor Jackie Clayton says the pilot will help the city assess whether the technology can improve after-hours support. The program runs until December 31st, and the city says regular services and operating hours remain unchanged. Advance voting continues through the week for the Alberta referendum. There are multiple locations where you can vote in the Grand Prairie region, including Prairie Mall, Elks Lodge, and the Design Works Center. The referendum includes 10 questions on topics like immigration policy, constitutional reform, and if Alberta should remain a part of Canada or start the legal process of holding a second binding referendum on separation. Elections Alberta is forecasting a voter turnout of between 80 and 85%. Advance polls will be open until Saturday, with the general voting day set for next Monday, October 19th. A full list of voting locations in your region is available on the Elections Alberta website. And physicians in Alberta are calling on the provincial government for clarity on healthcare eligibility ahead of next week's referendum. The Alberta Medical Association wants assurances that changes to healthcare cards and eligibility rules will not delay medically necessary treatment, and are seeking guidance on how the changes could impact immigrants, refugees, and other residents. As well, they're asking whether doctors will face added paperwork or billing challenges. According to the association, coverage questions should be handled through a separate administrative process, allowing physicians to focus on patient care. Get local news delivered right to you with our daily newsletter. 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
0: Good weather.
2: Heads up, Big Weather says small chance showers in our forecast today with a high of 9. Overnight, cloudy skies dropping down to a low of -3. Tomorrow calls for sunshine in the forecast coming back up to 11. Right now at the GOAT, 9:03. 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
2: A busy night in the NHL last night. All Canadian teams in action. Over in Utah, the Mammoth got the best of the Maple Leafs by a score of 5-4. Montreal beat the Sabres 4-3 in a shootout. St. Louis beat the Senators by a score of 7-2. New York Islanders defeated the Vancouver Canucks by a score of 3-2. Winnipeg beat the Minnesota Wild by a score of 5-2. Calgary finally got in the win column, beating the Ducks by a score of 4-2. And wrapping things up, the Edmonton Oilers beat the LA Kings. Final score, 4-1.
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0: 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Jason's 9 o'clock nut shot.
1: Yes, it is time for your 9 o'clock nut shot. That's where we turn things over to you, the 104.7 GOAT listener. I said, hey, if there's a song you'd like to hear, there's an artist you'd like to hear, send your request my way along with your first name. Text it off to 780-357-1047. We'll pick one text at random. That song will then be our 9 o'clock nut shot song for the day. I've been having a bit of a back and forth with Riley on the GOAT Facebook page. We're chatting about Nickelback. And Riley said, hey, I saw that your favorite band, Nickelback, is coming. I'm like, ah, you're damn Skippy. Tickets go on sale tomorrow. No, tickets go on sale Friday. Tickets go on sale Friday. They got a show in Edmonton and then a show in Calgary. I believe the Edmonton show is on a Saturday. So you put two and two together, that adds up for a pleasant concert evening. Going a little bit away from Nickelback, this conversation started by Riley wanted to hear a band called Bring Me the Horizon. I saw them in concert about a month ago. Phenomenal performance. One of the best shows that I have ever seen. I think the last time they came to Canada was about 15 years ago, 2011, somewhere in that vein. They're also going on a stadium tour with Slipknot in 2027. So you gotta think some new music if it's not already in the works. She should be in the works right now. For Riley, 9 o'clock nutshot. Here's Bring Me the Horizon. Teardrops. And the GOAT.
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Push the pawn right through the pass. And this one's for the silence and the questions that it brings, and the smell of time and the reverence.

0: We touched on this a little bit ago, and it seems like everybody that I've spoken to thus far is pretty much on board with, last night's Oilers game started way too late. It was also, did anybody else have it with the weird channels where it said that the Oilers were playing the Kings on two separate channels, but for whatever reason they were showing, I think it was, It was like the Calgary Flames versus someone else. So the first 15 minutes, I thought they were still waiting to drop the puck. I'm like, okay, well, they haven't switched over yet. Surely they're going to. I only made it like halfway through the third period. I looked at the clock and I'm like, okay, it's 10 after 11. You know what I mean? There's still like another half an hour of hockey left. I have no idea what time the game wrapped up at. But yeah, a lot of people that I've talked to said, yeah, it's way too late. It's okay for a weekend. Like, if you want to do that kind of stuff on a Friday night, on a Saturday night, buddy, go ahead. Knock your socks off. Hell, even if it's a Friday or a Saturday night, you want to start a game at 9 p.m., go for it. Just these 8 a.m. game or the 8 p.m. games, especially on a work night. Very brutal. Good news, at least until January, that is going to be the last Oilers game that starts at 8 p.m. or later. At least on a work night. So there's that to celebrate. I'm looking forward to actually getting my sleep schedule back on to an actual sleep schedule. The Oilers beat the Kings. Final score 4-1 last night. Edmonton, again, I don't want to jinx it. No loss in regulation yet there. I think 4-0-1 on the season after last night's game, 5-0-1 on the season. So that's pretty good. Next stop for the Oilers, they're taking on the Mammoth tomorrow. Puck drop on that. Just after 7, which feels like it's the middle of the day comparing to what we've had to go through over the last week and a half.
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1: Creep, it's Stone Temple Pilots on the goat. I'm Jason. Again, this has pretty much happened to everybody at least once. It's happened to you. It's happened to me. Sometimes it's a huge pain in the ass. Other times it's, well, it's just a little bit more manageable. Text or call 780-357-1047. 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Broken down appliances. I want to know what appliance broke down and how much did it suck? How much of a pain in the ass was it to have your life disrupted because of a machine breaking down? I had to go through a month, maybe a month and a half stretch of not having a washer or a dryer. We got one of those like stackable ones. It's like a two-in-one kind of device. Compressor on it went, and that was the end of that for about a month and a half. Big old pain in the ass. Nicole on the Goat Facebook page says, "Hey, Jason, we have replaced our washing machine the most out of all of our appliances. I think four times in 12 years? That's every 3 years? You're going through a new washer? What do you..." Okay, well, let's finish. I guess we're just hard on them. Maybe we overload them. And one of the grossest smells is washing machine water that has sat for a day or two in the machine. Yeah, if you got one of those front-loading washers, I used to have one. I didn't know that you have to leave the door open. Otherwise, that smell, it gets in there a little bit. But four times in 12 years, every 3 years, you're replacing your washing machine. What are you doing to the washing machine? What are you putting in? Are you putting in like boots? I've read on the internet that you can put shoes in the washing machine. I've never tried it because it just seems like it's a bad idea. You putting steel-toe boots in the washing machine? You probably shouldn't be doing that. If you do, that could be why you're replacing your washing machine once every 3 years. What about you? Join the show. Let me know. 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Online, Facebook, or Instagram. Again, join in. You can find us at 1047 The Goat. Conversation talking about this one today. I want to know what appliance broke down and how much did it suck?
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0: 16 days, just over 2 weeks away until we get that brand new Nickelback album, Everything Under the Sun. That is Nickelback, leader of Man on the Goat. I'm Jason. If you miss out, Nickelback, they are going on tour. Next year, a couple stops here in Alberta. April 3rd, they're in Edmonton, Rogers Place. April 6th, they're in Calgary at the Scotiabank Saddledome. The April 3rd show in Edmonton, by the way, that's a Saturday show. So not only could you leave, you don't have to use any vacation days. You could leave here on the Friday after work, come back on the Sunday, still have all your vacation days left intact. Or if you want to, you know, take a little bit of time, not have to rush back to work, use a vacation day. Regardless, Saturday show for Nickelback. Tickets go on sale for Nickelback's tour promoting their upcoming new album, Everything Under the Sun. Tickets go on sale this coming Friday. You got to think. It's probably going to sell out very fast. I don't even remember the last time Nickelback came through here. It's been a long time, and you got to think for how many people who are on the fence of, I don't like Nickelback because all that songs, well, they sound the same. They're probably going to get tickets too, and then maybe just wear a really low hat so they don't get recognized in the audience. That is it for me. I'm going to go home and enjoy the rest of my Wednesday. Hope you do the same. Meet you back here bright and early tomorrow morning for Thursday already. Jen Bailey's on the way. She's coming in after 10. I'll see you tomorrow.
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1: I'm Justin Goulet. Grand Prairie residents can now get answers to common city questions after hours through a new artificial intelligence phone service. The city has launched the AccessGP pilot. The AI assistant can provide information on transit, recreation, roadwork, snow clearing, and facility hours. The service is available on weekends, holidays, and weekdays after 6 p.m. Questions it can't answer will be forwarded to city staff for follow-up during regular business hours. Mayor Jackie Clayton says the pilot will help the city assess whether the technology can improve after-hours support. The program runs until December 31st, and the city says regular services and operating hours remain unchanged. Advance voting continues through the week for the Alberta referendum. There are multiple locations where you can vote in the Grand Prairie region, including Prairie Mall, Elks Lodge, and the Design Works Center. The referendum includes 10 questions on topics like immigration policy, constitutional reform, and if Alberta should remain a part of Canada or start the legal process of holding a second binding referendum on separation. Elections Alberta is forecasting a voter turnout of between 80 and 85%. Advance polls will be open until Saturday, with the general voting day set for next Monday, October 19th. A full list of voting locations in your region is available on the Elections Alberta website. And physicians in Alberta are calling on the provincial government for clarity on healthcare eligibility ahead of next week's referendum. The Alberta Medical Association wants assurances that changes to healthcare cards and eligibility rules will not delay medically necessary treatment, and are seeking guidance on how the changes could impact immigrants, refugees, and other residents. As well, they're asking whether doctors will face added paperwork or billing challenges. According to the association, coverage questions should be handled through a separate administrative process, allowing physicians to focus on patient care. Get local news delivered right to you with our daily newsletter. 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
2: Good weather. Looking at the weather in Grand Prairie today, it's going to be a high of 9 with a 30% chance of showers throughout the day. Tonight's going to be a low of minus 3 and clearing. Tomorrow's going to be a high of 11 and mainly sunny. And tomorrow night's going to be a low of minus 1 and clear.
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Until the sun explodes, it is sublime. Kicking off another afternoon on the goat, I am Keir White. Apparently, the nation of England has a shortage of handsome men. I have a solution to this problem in two songs' time. This is Sonic with Closing Time on the goat.

0: It is Edwin on the goat. I am Keir White. Apparently, the nation of England has a shortage of attractive men. This is the takeaway from the fact that they've had to postpone their Mr. England male beauty pageants. I didn't realize there were beauty pageants, but apparently there are. And a bunch of dudes, by which I mean about 10, were hoping to be the handsomest man in England so they could go on and try to win the Mr. World pageant. Problem was, like I said, they only had 10 competitors and like 3 of them dropped out. So then they had 7 competitors and then the judges were like, we can't have a contest. There's not enough handsome men. I think you just open it up to the Commonwealth, right? That's what you do as England. Oh, we got a bunch of ugly English dudes. What do? Oh, we remember that the Commonwealth includes Canada and Australia, 2 of the most per capita handsome nations on Earth. I'll enter the contest. And if you've seen a picture of me, you're probably going, Keir, you can't win a beauty contest. Yeah, you're right. I cannot win a beauty contest in Canada. I guarantee I'm better looking than 10 random English dudes. They're all named Nigel. And they come from a country renowned for having dentists who are terrible at dentistry. Pretty sure I could beat 10 Nigels in a beauty contest.
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I am Keir White, and you can get your tickets now for the Cars for Christmas Mega Lottery. 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The second prize, Jeep Wrangler Willys. You got a Harley Davidson Street Glide as your third place prize. Fourth place is a Toyota GR86 Premium. And the fifth prize, a Harley Davidson Fat Boy. And those are just the main prizes. They also have two early bird draws. First one coming up on November 5th. Deadline to get tickets for the early bird draw is November 3rd. That first early bird prize, a trip for two to Niagara Falls. And then the second early bird prize, honestly, I think one of the better prizes just across the entire board. December 3rd is the final early bird prize. You have to have your tickets for it by December 1st. And the prize in that one, free groceries for a year. Pretty cool. Deadline to get tickets for the grand prize is, of course, going to be December 23rd. You can get your tickets in a whole bunch of different ways. 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

Lowrider War, it is the GOAT. I am Keir White. Looking at your weather, there is a chance of showers today with highs of 9, mainly sunny tomorrow with a high of 11. Sunny and highs of 15 Friday. Saturday got a high of 13 with more sunny skies. Still sunny Sunday with a high of 11. And Monday and Tuesday next week currently calling for a mix of sun and cloud with highs of 6.

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1: I'm Thomas Robertson. Just over a dozen students from the St. John Paul II Catholic High School in Grand Prairie held a walkout in protest of comments made by a teacher online. Students say the walkout is a response towards comments allegedly made by a teacher within the school district denying residential schools and their harm. One of the students at the protest says that she is saddened that residential school denialism continues, but is grateful to be home to stand alongside her fellow dancers and friends. The protest was held on Tuesday. Drivers and pedestrians are being urged to take extra care as daylight hours shrink and winter approaches. According to Alberta RCMP, officials are reminding drivers to slow down in school and playground zones, along with ensuring that they are watching for pedestrians at crosswalks and never assume a crossing is clear. Pedestrians are being reminded to use marked crosswalks, wear bright or reflective clothing, and make sure vehicles have stopped before crossing. According to Mounties, a few extra seconds of caution can help prevent serious collisions. Grand Prairie residents can now get answers to common city questions after hours through a new artificial intelligence phone service. The city launched the AccessGP pilot on October 13th. The AI assistant can provide information on transit, recreation, roadwork, snow clearing, and facility hours. The service is available on weekends, holidays, and weekdays after 6 p.m. Questions it can't answer will be forwarded to city staff for follow-up during regular business hours. Mayor Jackie Clayton says the pilot will help the city assess whether the technology can improve after-hours support. The program runs until December 31st. The city says regular services and operating hours remain unchanged. Over the Thanksgiving long weekend, the Alberta RCMP participated in a campaign aimed at reducing injuries and fatalities on Canadian roadways. Unfortunately, two people lost their lives despite enforcement efforts. There were also 15 injury collisions. From October 9th to 12th, officers issued over 1,800 traffic violation tickets. Local news delivered right to you. 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
0: Good weather.
1: Looking at the weather in Grand Prairie tonight, there's going to be some clouds with a low of -3. Tomorrow's going to be a high of 11 and mainly sunny throughout the day. And tomorrow night's going to be a low of -1 and clear.
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is in Tennessee from Cage the Elephant. It is the GOAT. I am Keir White. Thanks to a new show on Netflix, the world as a whole is being exposed to the Newfoundland accent. And it's having hilarious results. We'll chat about that after a couple more tunes. This is Everclear with Santa Monica on the GOAT.

0: Is anybody home? It's Our Lady Peace on the GOAT. I am Keir White. Netflix has a new horror drama show called Below. Some big name players in it as well. You got Josh Hartnett. You've also got Charlie Heaton, who was Jonathan Byers in the Stranger Things show. And best part is it's all set in Newfoundland. Small village in Newfoundland where apparently they're wrestling with some kind of terrifying, mysterious sea creature. And yes, to answer your other question, all the actors are in fact doing Newfoundland accents. And the funny thing is the rest of the world apparently doesn't know that Newfoundlanders are real people. There's a lot of people being like, what's with the accents in this show? What are these guys trying to accomplish? What are they doing? This sounds ridiculous. I can't believe they'd insult the fine people of Newfoundland with this terrible representation of how they talk. And then equally hilarious is all of the Newfoundlanders coming out being like, yeah, nah, dude, they nailed it. Oh, wait, let me rephrase that. Nah, bye, they nailed it there, didn't they? That's the thing with the Newfie accent. It sounds fake. We all do a Newfoundland impression. It all makes us giggle. Some people get upset at it, usually Newfoundlanders. But we all do a Newfoundlander impression, and they're all pretty good, and they all sound fake as can be. It's because the Newfoundland accent sounds like something of whimsy, all right? It sounds like something that should be on an elf in a tree making cookies. But it is a very real accent. And apparently, Josh Hartnett just crushing it in the new Netflix show Below.
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Nickelback with Breathe. It is the GOAT. I am Keir White. Next Tuesday, you can eat all the pizza you can possibly eat as part of Kids Sport Peace Country's Pizza Pig Out, the coolest pizza party of the year. There's over 9 pizzerias in Grand Prairie going to be supplying pizza for this bad boy. You go, you eat the pizza, you help crown the Grand Prairie Pizza Champion, and while you're at it, you're helping raise money for Kids Sport. On top of the pizza, there's also raffles and 50-50s going on as well. It all takes place over at the Blue Building Project on October 20th. That is next Tuesday. And all the money raised, of course, is going to be going to Kids Sport Grand Prairie, helping kids in Grand Prairie access sports without any financial barriers. Very good cause. If you want to get your tickets, you can do so online, kidssportcanada.ca, and then just make sure you're picking the Grand Prairie chapter.

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Good times, bad times. It's Led Zeppelin on the goat. I am Keir Whites. Taking a look at your weather. You got lows of -3 this evening with mostly clear skies. Mainly sunny tomorrow with a high of 11. Highs of 15 and sunny on Friday. 13 and sunny your high on Saturday. Sunday still sunny with a high of 11. And Monday and Tuesday both calling for a mix of sun and cloud with highs of

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1: I'm Thomas Robertson. Just over a dozen students from the St. John Paul II Catholic High School in Grand Prairie held a walkout in protest of comments made by a teacher online. Students say the walkout is a response towards comments allegedly made by a teacher within the school district denying residential schools and their harm. One of the students at the protest says that she is saddened that residential school denialism continues, but is grateful to be home to stand alongside her fellow dancers and friends. The protest was held on Tuesday. Drivers and pedestrians are being urged to take extra care as daylight hours shrink and winter approaches. According to Alberta RCMP, officials are reminding drivers to slow down in school and playground zones, along with ensuring that they are watching for pedestrians at crosswalks and never assume a crossing is clear. Pedestrians are being reminded to use marked crosswalks, wear bright or reflective clothing, and make sure vehicles have stopped before crossing. According to Mounties, a few extra seconds of caution can help prevent serious collisions. Grand Prairie residents can now get answers to common city questions after hours through a new artificial intelligence phone service. The city launched the AccessGP pilot on October 13th. The AI assistant can provide information on transit, recreation, roadwork, snow clearing, and facility hours. The service is available on weekends, holidays, and weekdays after 6 p.m. Questions it can't answer will be forwarded to city staff for follow-up during regular business hours. Mayor Jackie Clayton says the pilot will help the city assess whether the technology can improve after-hours support. The program runs until December 31st. The city says regular services and operating hours remain unchanged. Over the Thanksgiving long weekend, the Alberta RCMP participated in a campaign aimed at reducing injuries and fatalities on Canadian roadways. Unfortunately, two people lost their lives despite enforcement efforts. There was also 15 injury collisions. From October 9th to 12th, officers issued over 1,800 traffic violation tickets. Local news delivered right to you. 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
0: Weather.
1: Looking at the weather in Grand Prairie tonight, there's going to be some clouds with a low of -3. Tomorrow's going to be a high of 11 and mainly sunny throughout the day. And tomorrow night's going to be a low of -1 and clear.
0: 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Everything that rocks.

Freaking out, Dexter and the Moonrocks. It is the GOAT. I am Kier. You may remember back in May, the world was talking about a tourist in Hawaii who decided to throw rocks at a local endangered monk seal who was a bit of a figurehead for the island state of Hawaii. That tourist then got the wheels beaten off of him by a local and then charged with all sorts of crimes. His defense is one of the worst defenses I've ever read. We're going to chat about it in a couple tunes' time. Here's Aerosmith. It's Living on the Edge on the GOAT.

0: Makes no difference. It's Sum 41 on the GOAT. I am Keir White. You may remember back in May last year, a tourist from Washington named Igor Mikhailovich Livinichuk. He was in Hawaii, and he became the main figure of the internet after he was videoed throwing large rocks at a monk seal, an endangered monk seal, who has some cultural importance to the people of Hawaii. Later on that same day, there was a different video of a local in Hawaii beating the absolute wheels off of Igor. And then he got charged with all sorts of crimes, because you can't just throw rocks at random seals, guys. Igor's defense is hilarious. He's blaming it on Delta Airlines. And you might wonder what an airline has to do with a man throwing rocks at a seal on a beach. And his excuse is they didn't play a video during the flight telling him not to throw rocks at seals. That's literally his defense. He's like, nobody on the plane told me not to throw rocks at the seals. I think I'm an innocent man. No, I don't think you need a video to tell you not to throw things at wildlife minding its own business. I've gone on vacation a number of times, not to brag, but I have gone on a vacation a couple times. Not once has a plane ever played a video saying, make sure you don't throw things at the animals. And not once have I gotten off the plane and been like, all right, I'm officially on vacation. Where's the local wildlife? I have a pocket full of rocks.
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Rebel, rebel, it is David Bowie on the GOAT. I am Keir White. Clear skies overnight with a low of -3. Mainly sunny tomorrow with highs of 11. 15 and sunny, your high on Friday. Saturday, still sunny with highs of 13. Sunday, you got sun with a high of 11. And Monday and Tuesday, currently calling for highs of 6 with a mix of sun and clouds.

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1: I'm Thomas Robertson. Just over a dozen students from the St. John Paul II Catholic High School in Grand Prairie held a walkout in protest of comments made by a teacher online. Students say the walkout is a response towards comments allegedly made by a teacher within the school district denying residential schools and their harm. One of the students at the protest says that she is saddened that residential school denialism continues, but is grateful to be home to stand alongside her fellow dancers and friends. The protest was held on Tuesday. Drivers and pedestrians are being urged to take extra care as daylight hours shrink and winter approaches. According to Alberta RCMP, officials are reminding drivers to slow down in school and playground zones, along with ensuring that they are watching for pedestrians at crosswalks and never assume a crossing is clear. Pedestrians are being reminded to use marked crosswalks, wear bright or reflective clothing, and make sure vehicles have stopped before crossing. According to Mounties, a few extra seconds of caution can help prevent serious collisions. Grand Prairie residents can now get answers to common city questions after hours through a new artificial intelligence phone service. The city launched the Access GP pilot on October 13th. The AI assistant can provide information on transit, recreation, roadwork, snow clearing, and facility hours. The service is available on weekends, holidays, and weekdays after 6 p.m. Questions it can't answer will be forwarded to city staff for follow-up during regular business hours. Mayor Jackie Clayton says the pilot will help the city assess whether the technology can improve after-hours support. The program runs until December 31st. The city says regular services and operating hours remain unchanged. Over the Thanksgiving long weekend, the Alberta RCMP participated in a campaign aimed at reducing injuries and fatalities on Canadian roadways. Unfortunately, two people lost their lives despite enforcement efforts. There were also 15 injury collisions. From October 9th to 12th, officers issued over 1,800 traffic violation tickets. Local news delivered right to you. 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
0: Good weather.
1: Looking at the weather in Grand Prairie tonight, there's going to be some clouds with a low of -3. Tomorrow's going to be a high of 11 and mainly sunny throughout the day. And tomorrow night's going to be a low of -1 and clear.
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0: One thing, it is finger 11 on the goat. I am Keir White. This past summer, the Rolling Stones put out a new album, Foreign Tongues. And it was a great album. I enjoyed that album quite a bit. They've just announced they're putting out an expanded version of Foreign Tongues November 27th. It's going to be called Foreign Tongues, Loose Lips. And it's the original 14-track Foreign Tongues album with 5 songs added to the track list. Listen, special editions of albums are nothing new. But I would like to say for the record, I am not a big fan of musicians doing the whole auditory DLC thing. It's like in video games. If I give you $90 for a video game, I get really annoyed when after 2 months you want another $90 for the rest of the game I've already paid for. Listen, if you have 20 some odd songs worth hearing, 19 I guess if I do the math correctly, just put those on the album. Don't make me buy the album and then 4 months later say, hey, that album you bought, we finished it. Do you want to buy it again? No, I already paid for the thing. Give me all of the songs the one time.
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New music on the goat, The Warning with Kerosene. I'm Keir White. The 5th anniversary Busking and Bistro Festival is coming up in November, Saturday, November 7th, over at the Blue Building Project in Grand Prairie. If you've never been to this, this is the way it works. You get your ticket, and then once you got your ticket, you show up at the Blue Building Project, and you wander between three spaces they're going to have set up. You'll be able to listen to local acoustic artists, live bands, all sorts of cool tunes. And while you're wandering around those spaces listening to sweet music, you're also eating delicious food. They're going to have selections of charcuteries, savory small bites, desserts served throughout the evening. There is no assigned seating. The idea is to stay mobile, going from room to room, listening to all sorts of different music while enjoying all the food. It is all a fantastic evening, and it's all for a good cause as well. It supports the Center for Young Parents in the area. If you want to get more details, you can get them online, centerforyoungparents.com/soundcheck. I'm looking at

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Days of the New with Touch, Peel, and Stand on the Goat. I am Keir White, and the show is now over for another day. I'm going to get out of here, go forth into my Wednesday. I think today's Wednesday. I'm having that problem where you have in the short week where you don't know what day it is, and it's made worse by the fact that I'm off on Friday. I'm reasonably confident today's Wednesday and tomorrow's Thursday, which means I will be back for you at 2 o'clock. If, however, today is currently Thursday, I won't be back till Wednesday. Anyway, now that I've left you with a little math problem, I'm going to leave you with Sheepdogs on the Goat. I'll see-

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